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New music from our neighbor to the north, Josh Ross, and Hate How You Look. Starting off 8 o'clock on this thrilling Thursday night. Good evening, Glenn with you and Low Cash. One Big Country.

0: Lou Cash, one big country song on Big Country 98.9 WOKO. Glenn here on this thrilling Thursday night with a believe it or not tale for you. Believe it or not, this actually happened. The headline, Google Maps error sends drivers the wrong way. Oh boy. Residents of Winona Drive in Toronto faced a surge of wrong-way drivers due to a Google Maps glitch that misidentified the street as northbound only. The error led to numerous vehicles traveling against traffic for several days, despite efforts to alert drivers with homemade signs stating GPS is wrong. The problem continued. Local officials reached out to Google and took action by installing a temporary Do Not Enter sign and barricade.
1: 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We skip all the madness in March so that the mayhem can shine through in May.
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It's MacArthur. Glenn here on this thrilling Thursday night.

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11: Mostly clear tonight, the low 40, and then tomorrow, very much like today, clouds, some sunshine, a few spot showers, the high 55. Saturday, there is steady rain in southern Vermont, but I think for northern areas, it stays dry, sunshine and a few clouds, the high 61. Then on Sunday, a shower early, generally moving out, giving way to sunshine, 68 for Mother's Day. I'm NBC5 Chief Meteorologist Tyler.

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1: Zach Brown Band, it's Toes on Big Country 98.9 WOKO. Glenn here on this thrilling Thursday night with another look at your NBC5 weather on the way. Scott and McCurry and Hootie, too, on Big Country next.
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Country 98.9 WOKO, Scotty McCreery and Hootie and the Blowfish. It's Bottle Rockets. Cliff Hughes celebrating World Password Day. Of course, the holiday about the online security, but of course, I think it's about the game show, don't you? Here's Luke Combs.

Big Country 98.9 WOKO is Sam Hunt. It's Country House. Glove with you on this thrilling Thursday night. And a look at your workday weather for tomorrow. Partly cloudy throughout the day, then mostly cloudy for parts of the afternoon. We'll have some showers around noon and 5. 50% chance of rain. Temperatures throughout the day pretty steady in the mid to high 50s. Tucker Wetmore, it's Brunette on Big Country.

Big Country 98.9 WOKO, Ella Langley and Morgan Wallen. I can't love you anymore. Starting off 9 o'clock on this thrilling Thursday night. Cliff Q and John Party. It's Dirt on My

0: 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John Party, it's Dirt on My Boots. 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

0: Mike Shelton on Big Country 98.9 WOKO. It's Honey Bee. He'll have a cue on this thrilling Thursday night with another look at your NBC 5 weather on the way and a WOKO flashback from Diamond Rio. Some news now from Carrie Underwood. Of course, you know how powerful she is on the stage and in her songs. Her vocals, of course, incredible. So she's launching a new wellness brand, of course, called High Note, built around simple daily habits, movement, nutrition, and community for busy women. 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

0: Mostly clear tonight, below 40, and then tomorrow, very much like today, clouds, some sunshine, a few spot showers, the high 55. Saturday, there is steady rain in southern Vermont, but I think for northern areas, it stays dry, sunshine and a few clouds, the high 61. Then on Sunday, a shower early, generally moving out, giving way to sunshine, 68 for Mother's Day. I'm NBC5 Chief Meteorologist Tyler Jankowski.
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Country 98.9 WOKO, Jelly Roll, it's Need a Favor. Glenn here on this thrilling Thursday night. And look at your overnight forecast. Cloudy skies throughout the night with no predicted chance of rain. Temperatures right about now starting to reach into the high 40s. We'll see mid to high 40s until midnight. And then low 40s, high 30s around 4 and 5 a.m. Cloudy and no predicted chance of rain as well. Dylan Scott, What He'll Never Have. His latest on Big Country, 98.9 WOKO.

Zach Brown Band. Jump right in on Big Country 98.9 WOKO. Coming up on 10 o'clock with Post and Blake. Pour me a drink, won't you?

Big Country 98.9 WOKO. Chris Jansen getting you dancing with his latest Me and a Beer. Starting off 10 o'clock on this thrilling Thursday night. Delivered to you in just one more day for the work week. Might be doing it right now if you're working the midnight oil. Thank you so much for keeping the gears turning.

day, Pop's Farm was a place to go. 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

0: Dirt Road Anthem here on Big Country 98.9 WOKO. Give it to you on this thrilling Thursday night. Justin Moore on the way. Brand new music from Kane Brown 2 and Jake Owen next on Big Country.
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Brown. It's Woman on Big Country 98.9 WOKO. Glove with you on this thrilling Thursday night. Could be a barefoot blue jean night, too. It's Jake Owen.

Jay Cohen on Big Country 98.9 WOKO. It's Barefoot Blue Jean Night. Cliff Hugh on this thrilling Thursday night, and it was on this day in 1985. The first pig racing season began in Tulsa to culminate 10 weeks later with the Arnold Ziffel Sweepstakes. Now, Arnold Ziffel, that name not sound familiar to you, that is the pig from the show Green Acres. Yeah. First year favorites included Marvin Hagler and Bruce Pigstein. Country music fans, the all new WOKO.

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5: Mostly clear tonight, the low 40, and then tomorrow, very much like today, clouds, some sunshine, a few spot showers, the high 55. Saturday, there is steady rain in southern Vermont, but I think for northern areas, it stays dry, sunshine and a few clouds, the high 61. Then on Sunday, a shower early, generally moving out, giving way to sunshine, 68 for Mother's Day. I'm NBC5 Chief Meteorologist Tyler Jankowski.

Parker McCollum, What Kind of Man, on Big Country 98.9 WOKO. Shockingly for me, that is kind of my new karaoke song. I don't know. Let's hold those notes really well. You know what I mean? Luke Combs here, his latest Sleepless in a Hotel Room on Big Country.

Jason Aldean, Don't Tell on Me, is latest on Big Country 98.9 WOKO. Glenn here on this thrilling Thursday night with a look at your workday weather for tomorrow. Cloudy in parts of the morning, then mostly cloudy and partly sunny in parts of the late morning, early afternoon. We'll see a shower around 11 a.m., 50% chance of rain. Chance of rain going down just a little bit, then coming back up around 5 o'clock for some showers on your commute home. 50% chance of rain there, then partly cloudy and clear around this time tomorrow night. Temperature is pretty steady throughout the day, too. We'll see low to mid-50s in the morning. Mid to high 50s, might see low 60s in the later afternoon. Eric Church, the Chief, drinking my hand on Big Country.

Ben Ziner's Pretty Little Poison right here on Big Country 90.9 WOKO. And that song is certainly a hit for him. Love you here on this thrilling Thursday night coming up on 11 o'clock. Tyler Hubbard on the way. Thomas Rhett, too, with Darius Rucker getting it rolling. The Wagon Wheel on Big Country 90.9.

trying their latest ride, starting off 11 o'clock on Big Country 98.9 WOKL. Glenn here on this thrilling Thursday night, last hour for me, so let's make

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Big Country 98.9 WOKO. Bailey Zimmerman there at Chevy Silverado. Glenn here on this thrilling Thursday night. A little bit ago, Kojo with Carrie Underwood teaming up. Their big one, of course, I'm Gonna Love You. Here's Blake Shelton, Pistol Annies and Friends. Got a full house tonight. Boys around here on Big Country.

0: Blake Shelton, Pistolani's and Friends, boys round here on Big Country 98.9 WOKO. Good luck to you on this thrilling Thursday night, and getting to be that time of the night, you might be ready to head off to bed, rest your head, count some sheep, and head to sleep. But if that seems like the case, hope you have sweet dreams and a wonderful night tonight. But if you're staying up all night with us, well, hey, thanks for hanging around. Another look at your NBC 5 weather is on the way, and Luke Combs back in the saddle for this one on Big Country. 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
7: Mostly clear tonight, below 40, and then tomorrow, very much like today, clouds, some sunshine, a few spot showers, the high 55. Saturday, there is steady rain in southern Vermont, but I think for northern areas, it stays dry, sunshine and a few clouds, the high 61.

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Clip it to you, Florida Georgia Line set to roll next, Shaboozy 2. 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

Country, 98.9 WOKO. Turn this truck around. That's the latest from Jordan Davis. Glenn here, and a look at your late night, overnight, and workday weather tomorrow. Cloudy skies throughout the night. We'll see temperatures dip into the low 40s, high 30s overnight. No predicted chance of rain for your workday weather.

Big Country 98.9 WOKO, Luke Bryan, it's Country Yawn. Good luck with you on this thrilling Thursday night. Soon going to be a fantastic Friday morning as they turn that clock over to midnight once again to start off a brand new day. And that is going to be wrapping up my time for tonight. But I do want to thank you so very much for doing the right thing and spending your evening with us. And I will catch you back here hopefully tomorrow night. Same Big Country time, same Big Country channel, 7 o'clock p.m. on 98.9 FM. 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Until next time, remember, be blessed, don't be stressed. I've been Glenn, and from all of us at Big Country 98.9 WOKO, have a wonderful night and a wonderful work day tomorrow. See ya! Barbara.

Mostly clear tonight, the low 40, and then tomorrow, very much like today, clouds, some sunshine, a few spot showers, the high 55. Saturday, there is steady rain in southern Vermont, but I think for northern areas, it stays dry, sunshine and a few clouds, the high 61. Then on Sunday, a shower early, generally moving out, giving way to sunshine, 68 for Mother's Day. I'm NBC5 Chief Meteorologist Tyler Jankowski.

0: Sunshine will mix with clouds today, possibly a sprinkle or spot shower, the high 55. Then tonight, mostly clear and cool again, the low 41. Tomorrow, sunshine early, clouds thicken through the day. There'll likely be rain in southern Vermont, but I don't think it makes it all the way up into the Champlain Valley, the high 61. Then Sunday for Mother's Day, a spot shower giving way to sunshine. Nice and mild, the high 68. I'm NBC5 Chief Meteorologist Tyler Jankowski.
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Sunshine will mix with clouds today, possibly a sprinkle or spot shower, the high 55. Then tonight, mostly clear and cool again, the low 41. Tomorrow, sunshine early, clouds thicken through the day. There'll likely be rain in southern Vermont, but I don't think it makes it all the way up into the Champlain Valley, the high 61. Then Sunday for Mother's Day, a spot shower giving way to sunshine. Nice and mild, the high 68. I'm NBC5 Chief Meteorologist Tyler Jankowski.

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1: Sunshine will mix with clouds today, possibly a sprinkle or a spot shower, the high 55. Then tonight, mostly clear and cool again, the low 41. Tomorrow, sunshine early, clouds thicken through the day. There'll likely be rain in southern Vermont, but I don't think it makes it all the way up into the Champlain Valley, the high 61. Then Sunday for Mother's Day, a spot shower giving way to sunshine, nice and mild, the high 68. I'm NBC5 Chief Meteorologist Tyler Jan.

0: Sunshine will mix with clouds today, possibly a sprinkle or spot shower, the high 55. Then tonight, mostly clear and cool again, the low 41. Tomorrow, sunshine early, clouds thicken through the day. There'll likely be rain in southern Vermont, but I don't think it makes it all the way up into the Champlain Valley, the high 61. Then Sunday for Mother's Day, a spot shower giving way to sunshine. Nice and mild, the high 68. I'm NBC5 Chief Meteorologist Tyler Jankowski.
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1: It's worse than that, Rod.
0: It's worse?
1: It's closes at noon today.
0: Oh, no.
1: Well, think about it.
0: That's 7 hours from now.
1: I know. We've got to take all of the dogs, and we've got enough to do, I think, two or three rounds of the Doggy Door 64.
0: All right.
1: And we got to narrow down all of the entries down to just 64 pooches.
0: Boy, that's going to be difficult.
1: It is going to be difficult, which is why they don't ask us to do it, Rod.
0: Yeah, I couldn't do it.
1: Our job is the easy job. 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I love it because you get to be judgy about which dog is better or which photograph is better.
0: And then by June 1st, we'll know who's the king pooch.
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0: On the way, Morgan Wallen, surprise, is next.
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11: Sunshine will mix with clouds today, possibly a sprinkle or spot shower, the high 55. Then tonight, mostly clear and cool again, the low 41. Tomorrow, sunshine early, clouds thicken through the day. There'll likely be rain in southern Vermont, but I don't think it makes it all the way up into the Champlain Valley, the high 61. Then Sunday for Mother's Day, a spot shower giving way to sunshine. Nice and mild, a high 68. I'm NBC5 Chief Meteorologist Tyler Jankowski.

0: 98.9 WOKO, latest from Kane Brown. That's Woman. Mm-hmm. On the morning roundup from WOKO, Friday morning, Wild Bill Rodhill on the radio.
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0: Yeah, that was a big deal last
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0: week.
1: Last Friday, a week ago today, was amazing, and it really did change the lives of kids and families who need to be at the Golisano Children's Hospital. So once again, thank you.
0: On the way, on the morning roundup, Randy Houser, running out of moonlight. It's coming up next.
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7: Sunshine will mix with clouds today, possibly a sprinkle or spot shower, the high 55. Then tonight, mostly clear and cool again, the low 41. Tomorrow, sunshine early, clouds thicken through the day. There'll likely be rain in southern Vermont, but I don't think it makes it all the way up into the Champlain Valley, the high 61. Then Sunday for Mother's Day, a spot shower giving way to sunshine. Nice and mild, the high 68. I'm NBC5 Chief Meteorologist Tyler Jankowski.

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0: Big Country 98.9 WOKO, the one-man band. That's Old Dominion. On the morning roundup from WOKO, Wild Bill, Rod Hill, it's Friday.
1: Scotty McCreery got the opportunity last summer to hang out with, actually it was two summers ago that they were hanging out.
0: That's hard to believe, yeah.
1: Last summer that the song was just the song of the summer, Bottle Rockets by Hootie and the Blowfish along with Scotty McCreery. I wonder if they knew it was a hit when they recorded it.
0: Yeah, you know, you got to wonder. Sometimes when these guys are recording their songs, you got to wonder, do they say, oh, this is going to, or do they do it because of their ego? Oh, every song is going to make it.
1: Yeah, but every song doesn't make it. But Scotty McCreery's Bottle Rockets, when you team up with Hootie and the Blowfish, oh.
0: Can't miss.
1: Proven winner on the way.
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10: Sunshine will mix with clouds today, possibly a sprinkle or spot shower, the high 55. Then tonight, mostly clear and cool again, the low 41. Tomorrow, sunshine early, clouds thicken through the day. There'll likely be rain in southern Vermont, but I don't think it makes it all the way up into the Champlain Valley, the high 61. Then Sunday for Mother's Day, a spot shower giving way to sunshine. Nice and mild, the high 68. I'm NBC5 Chief Meteorologist Tyler Jan.

0: 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That was Morgan Wallen.
1: Just trying to make sure you take care of your responsibilities. Mother's Day is on Sunday. And Jelly Roll's next.
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0: ladies and gentlemen, our national anthem. It is time now for the second hour of the action-packed, fun-filled morning roundup radio program.
1: Oh, it's a Friday, and yeah. I have that Friday energy.
0: It's a lot more fun on a Friday. You're absolutely right.
1: I like that, right?
0: Yeah, the energy builds up. Ooh, I'm ready to go, you know. I mean, it's good. Getting the second hour. I think I've got everything loosened up and ready to go.
1: Wow. I mean, we're limber on a Friday. That's what we're talking about. Beautiful things. Megan Maroney up after a very quick update on WOKO.
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3: Good morning, I'm Adrian Pastor. Students in St. Albans will be dismissed early today because of planned protests near Taylor Park. The group Ice Out Vermont has a rally at noon, followed by a sit-in at the Customs and Border Protection's office. 200 people are expected to show up. The trial for a man accused of shooting three Palestinian students in Burlington likely won't face a jury until the end of the summer. Jason Ian was charged with attempted murder in 2023. The trial was set to begin in June, but both sides need to schedule expert witnesses as Eaton pursues an insanity defense. New York Governor Kathy Hochul says she has a framework of a budget deal, but there's still a long way to go. 10 budget bills need to be approved. So far, the legislature has voted on one. The budget is more than a month late. At least 7 Americans were on the cruise ship at the center of a deadly hantavirus outbreak. They're now home in Arizona, California, Georgia, Texas, and Virginia. So far, none of them are showing symptoms. The CDC says risk to the American public is low. For NBC C5 News, I'm Adrian Pastor.
4: Sunshine will mix with clouds today, possibly a sprinkle or spot shower, the high 55. Then tonight, mostly clear and cool again, the low 41. Tomorrow, sunshine early, clouds thicken through the day. There'll likely be rain in southern Vermont, but I don't think it makes it all the way up into the Champlain Valley, the high 61. Then Sunday for Mother's Day, a spot shower giving way to sunshine. Nice and mild, the high 68. I'm NBC5 Chief Meteorologist Tyler Jankowski.
0: Barrie Montpelier at 31, Plattsburgh at 44. It's 37 degrees in Burlington.

0: maybe she'd have thought it through.
1: Big Country, 98.9 WOKO. Yep, she wouldn't be gone. It's very true. It's Blake Shelton on the Morning Roundup from WOKO. 6:09, it's Wild Bill and Rod Hill. It's Friday, the weekend's in front of us. Yeah, okay, it's going to be a half and half weekend. There will be some sunshine in it, but not a lot. But that's okay.
2: I like a little half and half.
1: A little half and half, I can go for it. Sunday will be warmer than Saturday, but we're going to tell you all about that in a minute.
2: Mother's Day is coming up this weekend. Want to make sure that you have every little duck you need to have right in a row.
1: Yeah, make sure that's all set because Mom's Day is on Sunday.
2: Right, and don't forget, you've got to take a little extra time when you're out there because this is prime agricultural season.
1: Yeah, the smells. Yeah.
2: Fertilizing, also, planting, all of that stuff. So if you see a tractor driving down the road, just be patient. And as a matter of fact, this is a good reminder from Trevor.
1: Yeah, I like this one.
2: Always
1: a
2: good one.
1: Always
3: when
1: a good one.
3: People go by us, if they could wave all of their fingers to us instead of just one, that'd be great.
1: Yeah, you know, it's better exercise for your hand, too. I mean, because you're exercising
2: right.
1: All your digits, you know?
2: Instead of just the one finger you're waving to that tractor.
1: Trust me.
2: Wave all of the fingers.
1: If you're on Interstate 89, you use that finger more than any of them. So, please.
2: Try a thank you, maybe.
1: Try a thank you.
2: By.
1: Love somebody. Try that one, too.
2: Morgan Wallen. Coming up on the Morning Round.
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1: One Schwan? 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
0: Living in Milton, I hear.
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0: Could be.
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5: Sunshine will mix with clouds today, possibly a sprinkle or spot shower, the high 55. Then tonight, mostly clear and cool again, the low 41. Tomorrow, sunshine early, clouds thicken through the day. There'll likely be rain in southern Vermont, but I don't think it makes it all the way up into the Champlain Valley, the high 61. Then Sunday for Mother's Day, a spot shower giving way to sunshine. Nice and mild, the high 68. I'm NBC5 Chief Meteorologist Tyler Jankowski.
6: Berrymont Pillar at 31, Plattsburgh at 44. It's 37 degrees in Burlington. W-

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1: 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It's not a Toyota Tacoma. It's not a Ford F-150.
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1: Chevy Silverado, that's Bailey Zimmerman on the Morning Roundup 620 with Wild Bill and Rod Hill. 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
2: Well, it's rare, I would say. But,
1: yeah.
2: You know, has it happened? I don't know. Vermonters on SNL.
1: Oh, okay. I don't know if I've...
2: Pretty rare.
1: Pretty rare.
2: Noah Kahan's the musical guest this weekend, and he scored a really nice host. You know what I mean? Sometimes you're the musical guest, and it's like, and the host this week is the new star from a movie that nobody's ever heard of.
1: Right,
2: and,
1: yeah.
2: Oh, great. Now I'm never... No one's ever going to watch this episode.
1: Right.
2: He got Matt Damon.
1: Okay.
2: Matt Damon's going to be a show that he's probably going to be really funny in a lot of sketches. Now, here's the thing I've said about Saturday Night Live for the last, 15 years or so. Anybody watching it live?
1: I don't think so.
2: Nobody's watching it live.
1: No, I'm going to ask the young folks. Yeah, I see every once in a while I see a clip.
2: Yeah, so this is the thing.
1: Oh, yeah, so you're finding the funny part out of her for 90 minutes. Okay, great.
2: Hey, if you want to stay up and tune in a television or whatever, however you do that, you can have fun.
1: More power to you.
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1: check him out. Oh, that's right, because he's doing it, yeah.
2: Yeah, it's going to be really, really cool. 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Oh, that's a nice one next.
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6: Breaking news in New York's 21st Congressional District. President Trump is throwing his support behind Anthony Constantino, calling him an America First patriot. The president says Constantino is backed by well-known MAGA figures, including Rudolph Giuliani and Roger Stone. A successful entrepreneur, businessman, and former professional boxer, Anthony Constantino is described as a proven leader. In Congress, he'll fight to grow the economy, cut taxes, and promote Made in the USA. He'll champion American energy dominance and keep our borders secure. He'll strengthen our military and defend the Second Amendment. Trump added, Anthony Constantino has my complete and total endorsement to be the next representative from New York's 21st Congressional District. He's a great guy, and he will never let you down.
7: I'm Anthony Constantino, and I approve this message.
6: Remember, the Democrats want President Trump out. We need Anthony Constantino in. On primary Tuesday, June 23rd, vote for Anthony Constantino for Congress. 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
8: Sunshine will mix with clouds today, possibly a sprinkle or spot shower, the high 55. Then tonight, mostly clear and cool again, the low 41. Tomorrow, sunshine early, clouds thicken through the day. There'll likely be rain in southern Vermont, but I don't think it makes it all the way up into the Champlain Valley, the high 61. Then Sunday for Mother's Day, a spot shower giving way to sunshine. Nice and mild, the high 68. I'm NBC5 Chief Meteorologist Tyler Jankowski.
1: Barry Montpelier at 31, Plattsburgh at 44. It's 37 degrees in Burlington.

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1: Big country. It's 6:32. Wild Bill and Rod Hill for your Friday. I think I'm just going to change my mind right around
2: here. You know what? It's a Friday. Go ahead.
1: No, I don't want to lose Friday.
0: You can change your mind into weekend mode.
1: Oh, I like that.
0: Ooh, I like

0: 98.9 WOKO. Zach Brown Band. That's called Toes. 6:39 on the morning roundup Friday morning. It's Wild Bill and Rod Hill on the radio. Proud to be here.
1: Yeah, yeah. Honestly. You know, we just got a call from Diane. She's got a birthday that we'll do later on at 6:50 this morning. Her granddaughter is celebrating today.
0: How about that?
1: But she was saying, you know, thanks for everything that you do, and thanks, you guys are so great, and things like that. And we hear that all the time. Yesterday, we got the Third Age Adult Day and TBI Center.
0: Yeah.
1: Came over from Plattsburgh, and they're just heaping love on us, saying thank you so much for all you do for the community. Thank you so much for playing that country music. We've been listening to you guys for years. Thank you so much. It really is a blessing. We really are proud to be here on 98.9 WOKO.
0: Yeah, so we're going to park it for a while. Yeah, we're going to just stay here and cruise, you know?
1: Tyler Hubbard, he does cruise and park, but park is next.
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0: Mother's Day is Sunday.
1: Mm-hmm. Yeah, that's true.
0: Special celebrations have a way of kind of sneaking up on you.
1: Okay, so this is what you need to know. Kenny Drugs has the four things that you need.
0: Yeah.
1: First of all, a card from American Greetings.
0: Oh, of course.
1: Second of all, they've got that Kodak Moments kiosk so that you can turn your photo into a gift.
0: Boy, that's so cool, and you can do it yourself, too.
1: Stamps right behind the counter. Just ask the person at Kenny if you can buy some stamps. Save yourself a trip to the post office.
0: Oh, yeah, saving time right there.
1: And gift cards to everywhere that people want to buy things at Kenny Drugs.
0: Boy, that really does kind of make it simple. 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
1: Yeah, but also, don't sweat it. Start at the American Greetings aisle at Kenny Drugs. 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Grab the picture off of your phone that you like. Head to the Kodak Moments kiosk and turn it into a mug or something.
0: How about
1: you know what I mean? Or, you know, at least a keychain.
0: Or at least a photo. 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
1: Even if you forget about it until the last minute. That's why we love Kenny Drugs.
0: You don't have to tell them that.
1: Thank you very much.
12: Sunshine will mix with clouds today, possibly a sprinkle or spot shower, the high 55. Then tonight, mostly clear and cool again, the low 41. Tomorrow, sunshine early, clouds thicken through the day. There'll likely be rain in southern Vermont, but I don't think it makes it all the way up into the Champlain Valley, the high 61. Then Sunday for Mother's Day, a spot shower giving way to sunshine, nice and mild, the high 68. I'm NBC5 Chief Meteorologist Tyler Jankowski.
0: Barry Montpelier at 31, Plattsburgh at 44. It's 37 degrees in Burlington.

0: 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It's a Rocky Mountain Low. Corey Kent with Cole Wetzel on the morning round of 6:49. Time for birthdays and anniversaries for today. Let's see. Let's start with
1: you. Do you mind if I start?
0: Oh, no. Yeah, you should start. You've got a big one, yeah.
1: Turn it over to Diane.
0: Okay.
1: Probably not.
0: Well, we can do that.
1: I got it.
0: I got it right here, too.
2: Well, I'm headed out on my bus shortly, so I'm just catching you in time. But I have a birthday wish for my granddaughter. She turns 13 tomorrow, so I would like to have it announced today. Her name is Shaylee Gingras from Milton.
0: Right.
2: From Mom and Dad and Mama and Bampa.
0: All right. Well, that was nice she was able to do it for us. That way we'd make sure there was no mispronunciation.
1: Exactly. Good for us.
0: Let's see. Tony Tennille is having a birthday today. She's 86. The Captain M. Tennille.
1: Of course.
0: Of course, yeah. Love will keep us together.
1: It sure will, won't it?
0: Bill Bailey from Earth, Wind, and Fire also did some other stuff, too, with Phil Collins. Turned 75 today.
1: If you can believe it, and I don't know if I can. If you look at Enrique Iglesias,
0: yeah,
1: he does not look like a 51-year-old man.
0: No, he definitely doesn't.
1: But he is.
0: All right.
1: Happy birthday, Enrique.
0: And guess what? I got one last one. Melissa Gilbert. What was that? That Little House on the Prairie show?
1: I remember that show. She was called Half Pint by her dad, Michael Landon.
0: Oh, you know.

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1: 6:53 on the morning roundup from WOKO. It's Wild Bill and Rod Hill on the radio. Welcome to Friday. The weekend's in front of us. It's going to be a 50-50 weekend. I can take that.
2: No hurricanes, though, so we'll be all right.

0: 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Jordan Davis on the Morning Roundup. It is 7 o'clock on the Morning Roundup.
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0: Just feels right.
1: Hate how you look, though. Josh Ross, his latest, is on the way next.
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3: Good morning, I'm Adrian Pastor. Students in St. Albans will be dismissed early today because of planned protests near Taylor Park. The group Ice Out Vermont has a rally at noon, followed by a sit-in at the Customs and Border Protection's office. 200 people are expected to show up. The trial for a man accused of shooting three Palestinian students in Burlington likely won't face a jury until the end of the summer. Jason Ian was charged with attempted murder in 2023. The trial was set to begin in June, but both sides need to schedule expert witnesses as Ian pursues an insanity defense. New York Governor Kathy Hochul says she has a framework of a budget deal, but there's still a long way to go. 10 budget bills need to be approved. So far, the legislature has voted on one. The budget is more than a month late. At least 7 Americans were on the cruise ship at the center of a deadly hantavirus outbreak. They're now home in Arizona, California, Georgia, Texas, and Virginia. So far, none of them are showing symptoms. The CDC says risk to the American public is low. For NBC 5 News, I'm Adrian Pastor.
4: Sunshine will mix with clouds today, possibly a sprinkle or spot shower, the high 55. Then tonight, mostly clear and cool again, the low 41. Tomorrow, sunshine early, clouds thicken through the day. There'll likely be rain in southern Vermont, but I don't think it makes it all the way up into the Champlain Valley, the high 61. Then Sunday for Mother's Day, a spot shower giving way to sunshine, nice and mild, the high 68. I'm NBC5 Chief Meteorologist Tyler Jankowski.
0: Barry Montpelier at 31, Plattsburgh at 44. It's 37 degrees in Burlington.

0: 98.9 WOQ Love 8. That's Eli Young Band on the Morning Roundup. And you know what's delicious?
1: I do. I know exactly what's delicious.
0: Oh, please tell me.
1: But I have a question for you.
0: Oh, please. Go ahead.
1: When you buy a McKenzie kielbasa,
0: that is
1: what you were talking about,
0: absolutely.
1: Right?
0: Isn't everybody talking about that today?
1: So you got like little hoagie buns or something like that. Maybe hot dog buns seem like they're a little small for the kielbasa.
0: I agree. Definitely too small.
1: Are you cutting this kielbasa into 3 pieces? 2 pieces, and then like eating them hot dog sausage style?
0: Wait a minute. You're talking about sharing a kielbasa from McKenzie? Are you crazy?
1: I want to share it with my whole family.
0: Oh.
1: I mean, McKenzie is family, really. I mean, they've been part of what we do for a really long time.
0: Yeah, they really have.
1: I mean, those kielbasas are awesome.
0: Yeah, but think about it. Can you really share it? Don't you want to keep it for yourself, the robust flavor? It's crafted with premium cuts of pork and beef. Its coarse ground texture is gluten-free sausage, naturally smoked, and comes fully cooked, so you can just eat it right out of the package.
1: All of those things are absolutely correct. That's why McKenzie's been Vermont's favorite for over 100 years.
0: Well, that's true.
1: Okay?
0: Yeah, but you're right. You really should
1: sharing
0: share
1: it with the family is what it really is about. That's what McKenzie is all about. Because when I take a McKenzie kielbasa and I cut it into little coins, but like diagonally, so that they're like a little longer.
0: So you kind of French cut them.
1: Right.
0: That's nice.
1: And then I kind of like just cook it in brown sugar so that they're nice and sticky. And then you put that next to some rice or some potatoes and a vegetable of your choice. I mean, that's a great Vermont meal right there.
0: Yeah, that's true.
1: Okay, so the deal
0: is... Or you could just dip it in teriyaki if you want.
1: To each their own. You know, that's the best thing about McKenzie. So here's the deal. You want to make it special. You want to make it McKenzie. Go to McKenzieDeli.com or just drop by a grocery store and pick up a McKenzie kielbasa and share it with the people that you love.
0: Make it special. Make it McKenzie.
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9: Sunshine will mix with clouds today, possibly a sprinkle or spot shower, the high 55. Then tonight, mostly clear and cool again, the low 41. Tomorrow, sunshine early, clouds thicken through the day. There'll likely be rain in southern Vermont, but I don't think it makes it all the way up into the Champlain Valley, the high 61. Then Sunday for Mother's Day, a spot shower giving way to sunshine. Nice and mild, the high 68. I'm NBC5 Chief Meteorologist Tyler Jankowski.
0: Barrie Montpelier at 31, Plattsburgh at 44. It's 37 degrees in Burlington.

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1: I feel a little crazy today. 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
1: I haven't checked in 2 hours, have I?
0: Two hours?
1: I know. It's Mutt Mayhem.
0: Oh, yeah, it's time now.
1: Is it?
0: Mutt Mayhem is going on. Now, you have till noon today to get this done. Make sure you post your pooch. I said post, not poach. Post your pooch's picture at WOKO.com.
1: New pups. Okay, so the gallery.
0: Oh, I love the bow tie.
1: The gallery keeps getting bigger every day.
0: The flannel shirt's
1: good. The flannel shirt is too cute. Okay, sorry about that, everybody.
0: I'm sorry. We're a little out of control now. We usually wait till after 7 to do this.
1: What you want to do is you want to go to WOKO.com.
0: Dude, scroll.
1: Oh, sorry. There is a giant gallery of the cutest dogs ever.
0: Oh,
1: now, here's the thing. We're not going to see all of these dogs in the competition. Okay,
0: we are going to have
1: a bracket-style tournament. Trust me, we had discussions about a play-in bracket. We get all into this bracket
0: tournament. We really do.
1: But we've decided that we're going to start on Monday at 8 a.m. with the round of the Doggy Door 64. So over the weekend.
0: Picture the dogs like, it's all right, you can drive.
1: Over the weekend, the Frisbee. I don't know how Frisbees get to be that shape, but only Golden Retrievers can get Frisbees
0: to
1: get to be that shape.
0: They're good at doing that.
1: Okay, so anyway. Go to WOKO.com.
0: Dude, scroll up.
1: The full gallery will be there for you. But on Monday at 8 a.m., that's when you really want to check back because the tournament begins. You're going to have to make important decisions about which dog is cuter or which photograph. Really, you can use whatever criteria you want in order to vote for the dog that you want to advance to the next round. You'll do it every single day. Every 4 days or so, we'll move on to the next round from the Doggy Door 64 to the Squeaky Chew 32 and et cetera, until we get to the final fur and the Crown the Hound championship round.
0: Crown the Hound.
1: $800 in gift cards from all of the wonderful sponsors that we have. That's the prize for the cutest dog in northern New York and
0: Vermont.
1: Look at
0: the little guy sleeping in a towel.
1: It's going to be hard to beat a handful of puppy, right?
0: Yeah. Oh, that's just too much.
1: So many snow pictures, so many fall pictures, so many outfits.
0: Yeah, you don't have to take the picture today, by the way. It could be an older picture.
1: No, but it does have to be your dog.
0: It does have to be your dog, yeah.
1: It's an important little thing. And honestly, we'd prefer the dog to be alive because we like to meet the dog.
0: Yes, that's true.
1: But I've got some pretty cute pictures of my buddy from a while ago that would definitely win this.
0: All right, post your dog before noon today at WOKO.com and get in on Mutt Mayhem.
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0: Big Country 98.9 WOKO back then, right now. And it's kind of interesting when a local talent ends up on Saturday Night Live.
1: So you think about Saturday Night Live and the Vermont connections. There aren't very many of them. Like, if you remember, Rusty DeWeese was in one sketch as an extra.
0: Okay, but he didn't really get any credit on screen or anything.
1: This will be the second time that Noah Kahan is the musical guest on Saturday Night Live. The only really big Vermont connection that Saturday Night Live has is one of their music engineers.
0: Yeah.
1: Josiah Gluck has been working at SNL for over 30 seasons, and he is the Vermont voice on SNL.
0: Oh,
1: pretty cool. Not an on-camera person, but behind the scenes, Josiah Gluck's been holding it down for the Green Mountain State at SNL for a long time.
0: On the way, on the morning roundup, it's after all the bars are closed. Thomas Rhett's next.
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0: 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Tyler says sun and clouds, just a chance of a shower today. High temperature getting way up to 55 degrees.
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Ride from George Burge and Luke Bryan. Caleb here hanging out with you on a Friday. And this is Zach Brown Band with a little chicken fried on WOKO.

0: Big Country 98.9 WOKO Chicken Fried from the Zach Brown Band. It is Friday, May 8th, which means that either this weekend or next weekend, a lot of commencement ceremonies are happening in our area at different colleges. Congratulations to anyone that is graduating college this semester. Congratulations to anyone that is a family member or a friend or anybody that's graduating college, because they wouldn't have done it without your support. On the way next, it's MacArthur and Weren't for the Win from Ella Langley.
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0: Big Country 98.9 WOKO round here from Florida, Georgia line, and some big news out of the NCAA last night. March Madness, no, not Mutt Mayhem, which is much better, but March Madness will be expanding to 76 teams next year. I think it's been 66 or 68, because obviously there's the round of 64, but then there's also the first four where teams have to play to get in. I believe it's 68 was the number before. So eight more teams are being added to the tournament. It's going to be even more madness next year. On the way next, it's a look at the weather forecast, and then Joe Diffie with a WOKO flashback, the pickup man.
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5: More clouds and a few scattered showers today as temperatures reach the mid and upper 50s. For tonight, turning partly to mostly clear, the low 41, and the high 61 tomorrow with a blend of sun and clouds, a better chance for showers in southern Vermont. Mother's Day may start with a few showers early, turning partly sunny in the afternoon and much warmer, the high 68. I'm NBC5 meteorologist Ben Frechette.
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Big Country 98.9 WOKO. That's Pickup Man, a Woco flashback from Joe Diffie. And Woco flashbacks, they're just better on WOKO. You can't change my mind about it. Here's Riley Green.

0: Big Country 98.9 WOKO. What kind of man from Parker McCollum? And I was just talking about how March Madness had expanded its bracket for 2027. Well, Mutt Mayhem is happening right now on WOKO. We're going to try to see who has the cutest dog in all of our area. You can submit your photos at WOKO.com. We'll enter a March Madness style bracket, where we select it down to 64, and then they enter a bracket-style tournament. You have to have those pictures submitted by today. Today is the last day to get them submitted, so get them in as soon as possible so that your dog can win. I believe it's $800 in gift cards from our sponsors, so not only will you have the bragging rights, but you'll also have a lot of good stuff. On the way next, it's Kenny Chesney with Take Her Home.
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Big Country 98.9 WOKO. Take her home from Kenny Chesney. Jordan Davis thinks you're going the wrong way, or maybe he is. He's got to turn this truck around.

Big Country 98.9 WOKO, Dustin Lynch, just a small town boy. Luke Combs, he's got a fast car that he wants to fly away in on WOKO.

Big Country 98.9 WOKO, Morgan Wallen with one of his latest called Don't We. And this is Kip Moore with Something About a Truck on WOKO.

0: Big Country 98.9 WOKO, something about a truck from Kip Moore. If you see something about a truck or something about a car or an accident on the road, be sure to tell the WOKO phone patrol. If you see something happening that others should know about, give us a call. We'll tell them all. 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
9: Breaking news in New York's 21st Congressional District. President Trump is throwing his support behind Anthony Constantino, calling him an America First patriot. The president says Constantino is backed by well-known MAGA figures, including Rudolph Giuliani and Roger Stone. A successful entrepreneur, businessman, and former professional boxer, Anthony Constantino is described as a proven leader. In Congress, he'll fight to grow the economy, cut taxes, and promote Made in the USA. He'll champion American energy dominance and keep our borders secure. He'll strengthen our military and defend the Second Amendment. Trump added, Anthony Constantino has my complete and total endorsement to be the next representative from New York's 21st Congressional District. He's a great guy, and he will never let you down.
10: I'm Anthony Constantino, and I approve this message.
9: Remember, the Democrats want President Trump out. We need Anthony Constantino in. On Primary Tuesday, June 23rd, vote for Anthony Constantino for Congress. 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

0: Big Country 98.9 WOKO. Most people are good from Luke Bryan, and as I said before, if you have the radio tuned here, I don't see it any other way. From the Green Mountains to the Adirondacks, you are all part of that WOKO crew, that WOKO family. If you're tuned in today from Williston, Vermont, all the way to Ticonderoga, New York, thank you for everything that you do for us. 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On the way next, it's a look at the weather forecast, and then Justin Moore. Time's a ticking on the weekend.
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6: More clouds and a few scattered showers today as temperatures reach the mid and upper 50s. For tonight, turning partly to mostly clear, the low 41, and the high 61 tomorrow with a blend of sun and clouds, a better chance for showers in southern Vermont. Mother's Day may start with a few showers early, turning partly sunny in the afternoon and much warmer, the high 68. I'm NBC5 meteorologist Ben Freshette.

0: Big Country 98.9 WOKO, Justin Moore with Time's a Tickin'. That work week's almost over. The weekend's just around the corner. But you still have to appreciate days like these with Luke Combs on WOKO.
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0: 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On the way next, it's Hardy with your favorite country song.
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Megan Maroney, she's got some beautiful things. It's the weekend. Smile a little. Appreciate it while it's here on Big Country 98.9 WOKO.

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Luke Combs, even though I'm leaving, I ain't going nowhere on WOKO.

0: Big Country 98.9 WOKO, even though I'm leaving from Luke Combs, and a report came out a few days ago of the first pet in 2026 in Essex County testing positive for rabies. It's unfortunately that time of year where pets are going to be out and about and rabies is kind of running rampant, but I know that they are sending out these packets. They're airdropping them from the sky, helicopters, planes that are supposed to work as a vaccination for wild animals. They're like sweet tasting so that they eat them. Just a reminder to keep an extra eye on your pets and get them vaccinated against rabies if they have not been already, because everybody wants all of our pets to be safe, as always. On the way next, it's Jason Aldean. How far does a goodbye go?
1: 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Voting is live now, with the winner announced on June 1st.
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Big Country 98.9 WOKO, that's Kane Brown, not with a girl, but with a woman. Blake Shelton, he's just a guy with a girl on 98.9 WOKO.

0: Big Country 98.9 WOKO, Blake Shelton, just a guy with a girl. And I'm always wondering what girl he's talking about. The song came out in 2016, and I've always assumed that it's been about Gwen, but I don't know if him and Gwen Stefani were together in 2016, so maybe I've been wrong this whole time. Anyways, I'm looking forward to this weekend. Hopefully we get some good weather out there, but we're going to take a look at the weather forecast here just in a second. It's brought to you by G-Stone Motors in Middlebury. Over 50 years of doing business the Vermont way, online at gstonemotors.com. And then after the weather forecast, it's an amen from Shaboozy and Jelly Roll.
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6: More clouds and a few scattered showers today as temperatures reach the mid and upper 50s. For tonight, turning partly to mostly clear, the low 41, and the high 61 tomorrow with a blend of sun and clouds, a better chance for showers in southern Vermont. Mother's Day may start with a few showers early, turning partly sunny in the afternoon and much warmer, the high 68. I'm NBC5 meteorologist Ben Frechette.

0: Big Country 98.9 WOKO 23 from Chase Beckham. A fun fact about Chase Beckham, if you didn't already know, in 2021, he won American Idol. It just goes to show how some of those shows who have country music judges, of course, many times, can really bring new stars into country music. Chase Beckham, definitely one of those. On the way next, it's a look at the NASCAR report brought to you by Busch Light, the coldest and smoothest light lager there is. Cold and smooth, available through Feral Distributing and M&M Beverage in Hardwick, Lindenville Redemption, and Crossroads Beverage in Waterbury. And then Luke Combs getting back in the saddle on WOKO.
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8: With the NASCAR report, I'm Chris LeBlanc. The NASCAR Cup Series stopped at Texas Motor Speedway last Sunday for the Worth 400, delivering a fast, chaotic 267-lap event. Chase Elliott emerged as the winner after a dominant and consistent performance leading 87 laps. The race featured multiple cautions and incidents that took out several contenders, shaking up the field and creating strategic challenges for teams. Denny Hamlin would finish second, just behind Elliott after a late restart, and Alex Bowman would secure third. Stage wins went to Eric Jones in Stage 1 and Elliott in Stage 2, highlighting shifting momentum throughout the race. In the end, Elliott's victory marked his second win of the 2026 season and reinforced his position as a top contender in the championship standings after the first 11 races of the season. Next up, NASCAR goes road racing at Watkins Glen this weekend for the Go Bowling at the Glen this Sunday at 3 p.m. Keep it on track, and we'll see you next time on the NASCAR Report.

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I hold on from Dirks Bentley, Morgan Wallen, with Everything I Love on WOKO.

0: 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On the way next, it's Luke Bryan with Not a Big Surprise on a Friday on WOKO. A country song came on.
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Big Country 98.9 WOKO, Bailey Zimmerman with a white Chevy Silverado. Billy Currington asking all the right questions on WOKO. Do I make you wanna?

0: Big Country 98.9 WOKO, Do I Make You Wanna, from Billy Currington. A quick sports update for you. The New York Knicks play Game 3 against the 76ers tonight. The Buffalo Sabres playing Game 2 against the Montreal Canadiens tonight. And then in the MLB, the Red Sox taking on the Rays, the Yankees taking on the Brewers, and the Mets taking on the Diamondbacks. Those should all be great games. On the way next, it's a look at the weather forecast, and then Kenny Chesney with one of those WOKO flashbacks. She thinks my tractor's sexy.
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10: More clouds and a few scattered showers today as temperatures reach the mid and upper 50s. For tonight, turning partly to mostly clear, the low 41, and the high 61 tomorrow with a blend of sun and clouds, a better chance for showers in southern Vermont. Mother's Day may start with a few showers early, turning partly sunny in the afternoon and much warmer, the high 68. I'm NBC5 meteorologist Ben Frechette.
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0: Big Country 98.9 WOKO, Fix What You Didn't Break, from Nate Smith, who's currently on his 2026 Long Live Country Rock and Roll Tour. There are a bunch of other big country music artists out there going on tours, having these big country music shows, and WOKO.com has got you covered with all of the latest concert info and more shows coming soon to our area. 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On the way next, it's Jason Aldean. Yeah, that's what tequila does.
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Big Country 98.9 WOKO. That's what tequila does from Jason Aldean. Morgan Wallen, Ella Langley finally teamed up like almost everybody wanted with I Can't Love You.

Big Country 98.9 WOKO. Leave the Night On from Sam Hunt. Luke Bryan's got something that I'm sure many of you are looking forward to this weekend. I got a beer in my hand.

0: 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Lee Bryce, when he misses you, he doesn't visit your grave. That's not his style. He drives your truck on WOKO.
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0: 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I drive your truck from Lee Bryce. 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

Big Country 98.9 WOKO, Zach, top south of sanity. Yeah, that's where she sends me when she says baby with Jason Aldean.

0: Big Country 98.9 WOKO, Jason Aldean, When She Says Baby. Jason Aldean, of course, one of the biggest country music stars ever. But two of the biggest stars right now are Ella Langley and Morgan Wallen. I saw this thing saying that, is Ella Langley taking over Morgan Wallen for that number one spot? And I don't like to think of it that way. I like to think of it as we have two big-time number one artists. We have a male and a female artist that are both setting the world on fire in country music, and I think that that's an awesome sight to see. And they aren't the only ones. There's plenty of other big country music stars out there, both male and female. On the way next, it's a look at the weather forecast, and then Cody Johnson with Carrie Underwood with I'm Gonna Love You.
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5: Breaking news in New York's 21st Congressional District. President Trump is throwing his support behind Anthony Constantino, calling him an America First patriot. The president says Constantino is backed by well-known MAGA figures, including Rudolph Giuliani and Roger Stone. A successful entrepreneur, businessman, and former professional boxer, Anthony Constantino is described as a proven leader. In Congress, he'll fight to grow the economy, cut taxes, and promote Made in the USA. He'll champion American energy dominance and keep our borders secure. He'll strengthen our military and defend the Second Amendment. Trump added, Anthony Constantino has my complete and total endorsement to be the next representative from New York's 21st Congressional District. He's a great guy, and he will never let you down.
6: I'm Anthony Constantino, and I approve this message.
5: Remember, the Democrats want President Trump out. We need Anthony Constantino in. On Primary Tuesday, June 23rd, vote for Anthony Constantino for Congress. 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
7: More clouds and a few scattered showers today as temperatures reach the mid and upper 50s. For tonight, turning partly to mostly clear, the low 41, and the high 61 tomorrow with a blend of sun and clouds, a better chance for showers in southern Vermont. Mother's Day may start with a few showers early, turning partly sunny in the afternoon and much warmer, the high 68. I'm NBC5 meteorologist Ben Frechette.

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Here's Riley Green with his latest. 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

Big Country 98.9 WOKO. Keith Urban put you in a song. Caleb here hanging out with you on a Friday. Thank you for spending part of your day with me. I'll be back to hang out with you Saturday and Sunday afternoon from 3 to 7. Sarah Spencer's up next, but first, it's Morgan Wallen.

Sarah Spencer guide you through the traffic and the tunes from 3 to 7 p.m. on Big Country 98.9 WOKO.

0: Country, 98.9 WOKO. Sun and clouds mixed today. I think the clouds are winning right now. Chance of showers. High 55. Clear and cool tonight. Low 41. And sun gives way to some clouds tomorrow with a high 61. Mother's Day morning shower. And then some afternoon sun. Going to be warming up with a high to 68 degrees. Barry Montpelier checking in at 43. 44 in Plattsburgh. It is 44 in Burlington. More music on the way from Low Cash. Also some music from Carmelie. And Luke Bryan next.
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0: Big Country, 98.9 WOKO, heading into the weekend. Jericho Rouse's Point, thanks for tuning in. You're all part of the WOKO crew. It's my girl, Dylan Scott. Big Country, 98.9 WOKO.
1: She looks so pretty when the makeup on. 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I love it when

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9: More clouds and a few scattered showers today as temperatures reach the mid and upper 50s. For tonight, turning partly to mostly clear, the low 41, and the high 61 tomorrow with a blend of sun and clouds, a better chance for showers in southern Vermont. Mother's Day may start with a few showers early, turning partly sunny in the afternoon and much warmer, the high 68. I'm NBC5 meteorologist Ben Frechette.
0: Thank you, Ben. Barry Montpelier at 49, 52 in Plattsburgh, 53 in Burlington. Wake up with the weather every 10 minutes every morning. Here's Josh Ross.

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0: Spencer, pour me a drink. That's Post Malone, Blake Shelton on Big Country, 98.9 WOKO. We got some cloudy skies out there right now. 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
5: Breaking news in New York's 21st Congressional District. President Trump is throwing his support behind Anthony Constantino, calling him an America First patriot. The president says Constantino is backed by well-known MAGA figures, including Rudolph Giuliani and Roger Stone. A successful entrepreneur, businessman, and former professional boxer, Anthony Constantino is described as a proven leader. In Congress, he'll fight to grow the economy, cut taxes, and promote Made in the USA. He'll champion American energy dominance and keep our borders secure. He'll strengthen our military and defend the Second Amendment. Trump added, Anthony Constantino has my complete and total endorsement to be the next representative from New York's 21st Congressional District. He's a great guy, and he will never let you down.
6: I'm Anthony Constantino, and I approve this message.
5: Remember, the Democrats want President Trump out. We need Anthony Constantino in. On Primary Tuesday, June 23rd, vote for Anthony Constantino for Congress. 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

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Hey, happy Friday. Sarah Spencer taking care of you. She got the best of me. Luke Combs, the Big Country.

0: of me, Luke Combs, taking you home on Big Country 98.9 WOKO. It's going to be a clear, cool one tonight, low down to 41. Oh, dare I say there's a little bit of sun showing outside the studio? I'll keep my mouth shut. I don't want to jinx it. Tomorrow looks pretty good. We've got sun, maybe some clouds moving in with a high 61. And Sunday, morning shower and then giving way to some afternoon sun for Mother's Day. Going to warm up with a high 68 degrees. I'm going to hang out in the garden. Barry Montpelier at 49, 52 in Plattsburgh, 53 in Burlington. Max McNown on the way for you next.
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0: Big Country 98.9 WOKO. Tomorrow morning, Champlain College graduating. Congratulations to graduates, and consequently, going to be a little busy in Essex Junction. The graduation's happening at the Champlain Valley Exposition, so expect some traffic delays between 9 and 10 a.m. The commencement is going to happen at 10 a.m. in Essex Junction, so keep a heads up for that for driving around. We've got your forecast for the weekend, brought to you by your best experience in auto repairs, beginning with New England Automotive, 10 Gregory Drive, South Burlington, and NewEnglandAutomotive.com. Weekend forecast, a Woco flashback with Travis Tritt, and the latest from Ella Langley on the way for you next.
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6: Few leftover showers possible this evening, otherwise clearing overnight with a low of 41. The high tomorrow, 61, with a blend of sun and clouds and showers in southern Vermont. A better chance for a few showers in the Champlain Valley early Sunday, the low 51. After any early raindrops, the back half of your Mother's Day looks beautiful. Partly sunny and warm, the high 68. I'm NBC5 meteorologist Ben Frechette.
0: Thank you, Ben. Barry Montpelier at 49, 54 in Plattsburgh, 54 in Burlington. Wake up with the weather every 10 minutes every morning. 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

Little Things. Megan Maroney, it's the ride. Sarah Spencer taking you home on your Friday night on Big Country 98.9 WOKO.

0: Country, 98.9 WOKO. Oh, my goodness. I can't believe it. The new Burlington High School going to be opening this fall. How long have we waited for that? It's been almost like a decade, hasn't it? Unbelievable. Yeah, so that's going to be happening this fall. But closer to now, we've got clear and cool temperatures. Low down to 41 tonight. Sun giving way to some clouds tomorrow with a high 61. And Sunday, Mother's Day, a morning shower, and then pretty nice day. Afternoon sun, warmer with a high 68. I will take that all day long. Barry Montpelier at 49, 54 in Plattsburgh, 54 in Burlington. Scotty McCreary, Hootie and the Blowfish coming up on the ride.
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Wow, the end of this month, there's some crazy awesome concerts. Luke Bryan going to be at Bank&H Pavilion. 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
4: Few leftover showers possible this evening, otherwise clearing overnight with a low of 41. The high tomorrow, 61, with a blend of sun and clouds and showers in southern Vermont. A better chance for a few showers in the Champlain Valley early Sunday, the low 51. After any early raindrops, the back half of your Mother's Day looks beautiful. Partly sunny and warm, the high 68. I'm NBC5 meteorologist Ben Frechette.
5: Thank you, Ben. Barry Montpelier at 50, 54 in Plattsburgh, 54 in Burlington. Wake up with the weather every 10 minutes every morning. The fireman. Here's George Strait.
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0: Lainey Wilson on the ride on Big Country 98.9 WOKO. Shapley College graduation tomorrow. Congratulations to all the graduates. Commencement ceremony happening 10 a.m. tomorrow morning at the Champlain Valley Exposition in Essex Junction. So expect it to be a little busy with your drive tomorrow morning. Hang on, some more music from Jordan Davis and Corey Kent. Coe Wetzel taking you into the weekend on the ride. It's coming up next.
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5: Breaking news in New York's 21st Congressional District. President Trump is throwing his support behind Anthony Constantino, calling him an America First patriot. The president says Constantino is backed by well-known MAGA figures, including Rudolph Giuliani and Roger Stone. A successful entrepreneur, businessman, and former professional boxer, Anthony Constantino is described as a proven leader. 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
5: Remember, the Democrats want President Trump out. We need Anthony Constantino in. 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

at Champlain Valley Fair, August 29th. That's George Davis, I ain't saying. Rocky Mountain Low, Corey Kent, Cole Wetzel on Big Country. 98.9 WOKL, The Ride.

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0: Seven Pours, Luke Combs and Big Country, 98.9 WOKO. Clear and cool tonight, low down in the 40s. Tomorrow, we'll see a few clouds, a little bit of sun, maybe a shower passing through. But Sunday, looks like rain in the morning, and then the afternoon, beautiful sunshine, a little warmer. So I'm loving that. 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
6: With the NASCAR report, I'm Chris LeBlanc. The NASCAR Cup Series stopped at Texas Motor Speedway last Sunday for the Worth 400, delivering a fast, chaotic 267-lap event. Chase Elliott emerged as the winner after a dominant and consistent performance leading 87 laps. The race featured multiple cautions and incidents that took out several contenders, shaking up the field and creating strategic challenges for teams. Denny Hamlin would finish second, just behind Elliott after a late restart, and Alex Bowman would secure third. Stage wins went to Eric Jones in Stage 1 and Elliott in Stage 2, highlighting shifting momentum throughout the race. In the end, Elliott's victory marked his second win of the 2026 season and reinforced his position as a top contender in the championship standings after the first 11 races of the season. Next up, NASCAR goes road racing at Watkins Glen this weekend for the Go Bowling at the Glen this Sunday at 3 p.m. Keep it on track, and we'll see you next time on the NASCAR Report.

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0: 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We've got your Mother's Day forecast, a WOKO flashback from Martina McBride, and the latest from Riley Green next.
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3: A few leftover showers possible this evening, otherwise clearing overnight with a low of 41. The high tomorrow, 61, with a blend of sun and clouds and showers in southern Vermont. A better chance for a few showers in the Champlain Valley early Sunday, the low 51. After any early raindrops, the back half of your Mother's Day looks beautiful. Partly sunny and warm, the high 68. I'm NBC5 meteorologist Ben Frechette.
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Riley Green, see him Sunday night on Paramount Plus, 8 o'clock in Marshalls. 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
8: Hola, it's Amy from El Gato Cantina. 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

Big Country 98.9 WOKO, Ella Langley and Morgan Wallen. It's I Can't Love You Anymore, starting off 7 o'clock on this fantastic Friday night. My name is Glenn, back again, and you've made it through another work week. That means it is time, my friend, for a fun-filled weekend. You certainly deserved it. Jake Owen making it a barefoot Blue G night on Big Country. A full

0: Jake Cohen on Big Country, 98.9 WOKO, Barefoot Blue Jean Night. Glennie here on this fantastic Friday night. Man, I'm glad the weekend is finally here. It's been one heck of a work week. Very productive, got a lot done, but oh, goodness, you know what I mean. You got to recharge those batteries. Lil Cash on the way, Kane Brown 2, his latest, and the Zach Brown Band coming up right here on Big Country.
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Big Country 98.9 WOKO, Kane Brown and his latest woman. Look at you and the details on Mud Mayhem. We're opening the votes this Monday. Details after Zach Brown.

Chicken Fried on Big Country 98.9 WOKO. Love it to you on this fantastic Friday night. Well, the weekend is finally here. You know what that means. WOKO Weekend Flashbacks. One an hour for you because we know you love them. So we got them. Another one on the way from Gretchen Wilson. And right now, of course, if you think those basketball brackets in March are fun, get ready for Mutt Mayhem, presented by Johnson Hardware and Rental. 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
4: Mostly clear and frosty tonight, the low 41. Tomorrow, sunshine, a few more clouds in the afternoon, but I think all the rain stays in southern Vermont, the high 61. And then for Sunday, Mother's Day, a few passing showers in the morning through about midday. But the sunshine comes out in the afternoon, and it's breezy with a high of 65. By Monday, sunshine, the high 60. I'm NBC5 Chief Meteorologist Tyler Jankowski.
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Also, Morgan Wallen with Luke Combs now. 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

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It's Old Dominion and Memory Lane. Love it to you on this fantastic Friday night with a look at your late night forecast. Partly cloudy skies throughout the night with no predicted chance of rain. We'll see temperatures start to dip into the low 40s by midnight.

SIM Peely. 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